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0: It's about to go down, and the I Beg to Differ student debate is taking a different turn. 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
1: Hakuna Matata. 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

0: Why, when he was a young warthog.
1: When I was a young warthog.
0: Very nice.
2: Thanks.
0: He found his aroma like a certain appeal. He could clear the savannah after every meal.
1: I'm a sensitive soul, though I seem thick-skinned. And it hurt that my friends never stood downwind. And oh, the shame!
3: He was a shame!
1: What a change in my name!
3: Oh, what's in a name?
1: And I got downhearted!
3: How did you feel?
1: Every time that I...
0: Hey, Pumba, not in front of the kids.
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0: sensitive if here
1: at this
0: with
1: point
0: you.
1: Now, you need to be servicing me as your friend, well, paying me allowance, because you can never complain of theft from me. But that your friend, Sha, of all the bad character, thief. It was really a lot, and I'm so sorry. Now, I was going to say what our last caller just mentioned. You know, some friendship actually fall off because of one, they are either jealous of you or they feel they have grown out of your level. And I don't know at what point they get to have that kind of idea. Now, I am not saying that you don't grow out of friends, especially friends who do not want to grow, who do not want to step up, okay? And they are pulling you down. But they are friends who, you know, have made you or helped you become who you are. But life, you know, happens. So there are different seasons in life. And immediately you're beginning to think, oh, I am bigger than this person. Oh, I shouldn't be in this person's blah, blah, blah at the end of the day.
0: You see what this last caller said? Yes. It happens mostly with female friends.
1: Yeah.
0: You hear something like, oh, she thinks she's a big girl now. She thinks we're no longer at the same league. And she doesn't want to be friends with me. It happens quite a number of times. And the truth of the matter is, if you want to be a bigger person, or just be, it's not changing. Yeah. It's not going to stop you from being that good person that you already are. And not everybody's going to stop being your friend because they believe they're bigger than you.
1: Yeah.
0: So just do you.
1: I totally do agree. So a lot of times you keep growing apart, and sometimes don't force it. I hope this is not a bad advice, but there are certain friendships that when you reach out to one time, two time, three times, but the person outrightly is just trying to avoid you, I think you want to keep yourself and check yourself to just stay away, okay? Now, I for the sake of time, we might likely have to speak about this next week again, because this is pretty much important, especially as teenagers, as you're growing. One thing you must understand and learn is that nobody should define you. No friendship should define you. So if you shouldn't be, I know betrayal happen, I know hurt happens as well, but one thing I would have to say to you is you cannot lose yourself because of your friend. So
0: because when you are still growing,
1: exactly,
0: you are going to meet a lot of
1: people
0: that you don't even know.
1: You've not met one third of the people you're going to meet in your life.
0: That's the truth.
1: So you can't keep holding on to somebody who is not ready to contribute 100 to the friendship.
0: That's one thing.
1: I really wish we had the time to talk about this, but we can make this a part two where I can have more colleagues and you guys could tell us what really happened. Because, for instance, if Mariam hadn't at any point detached herself from her tea friend, maybe I won't meet Mariam today.
0: That's the
1: because
0: truth.
1: She'll be in police station.
0: Why?
1: Maybe, yes. Because she too have also thief.
0: Well, no disclaimer.
1: No. I'm just saying, if you had not chosen yourself over certain friendships.
0: I mean, it can even get to complication issues. Exactly. Where something like that would happen,
1: and she'll say, oh, you are a friend. You know what they say? Show me your friend and I will tell you who you are.
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0: 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On your marks.
1: Get it.
0: Ready.
1: Go.
0: Hi, Rangers. Welcome back. 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Like you know it, Kids 101.7 FM. My name is BBR. Her name is
1: Mariam.
0: My name is BBR. Her name is
1: Mariam.
0: Mama Mariam. We're excited. I already told you that our energy is checked, blood pumps, and the weather is just right for this, okay? Welcome to the Kids Sports Fiesta! Yes, we will be talking about running. Did you run when you were in school? Maybe we should start from that because I know we use it a lot in inter-house sports. Did you run?
1: I've been running to you, running to you.
0: Oh my God. What's that supposed to mean?
1: I'm thinking about running to you.
0: I didn't ask you to sing about running.
1: Yes.
0: I said you should tell me if you ever ran in school.
1: Of course not. I think everybody did at some point. Maybe when you're getting late and you run.
0: Okay. So I woke up. We were going to talk about running, right?
1: Yeah.
0: And then I saw a whole lot of persons running. And it's so good that running is now the new cool. A lot of marathons, half marathons are happening, and then you get to see it every single day. People are running, like they are taking running seriously.
1: I saw it quite a number of persons this morning. Like I can't even count. Like they were so serious looking. I mean, wait, you wake up from your house in the morning, then you decide to get yourself dressed and say that, okay, what I want to do this morning is to run.
0: You will know a non-runner by the way they speak.
1: I'm just asking, like, why?
0: Nobody's
1: chasing you. Why are you running?
0: But your fitness is chasing you. Hello,
1: yeah,
0: good morning. Hello, good morning. My name is BBR. What's your name? Can you hear me? Good morning. Please try and call us back, okay? Please. Okay. So, let's talk about running. You saw these people this morning, and why would that be the first thing that came to your mind? Why didn't you think, oh, I want to be like these guys?
1: Well, we have a caller first.
0: Hello. Hello, good morning.
2: Hello.
0: Good morning. Hi. My name is BBR.
2: Can't hear you.
1: Can you
0: hear me? Good morning. I can hear you perfectly. Oh, my God.
1: Wait.
0: No, now, please.
1: I expect this network to be running fast, like giving us.
0: And I warned the network because I said, you can't do this.
1: No,
0: you can't do this. Oh, my God. Anyways, so let's talk about running. Like I mentioned, we have another caller here. Hello. Good morning. My name is BBR. What's your name?
3: Hello.
0: Good morning.
1: Oh,
0: hey.
1: Man. I was excited with our voice.
0: It was so sharp. It felt like he was here with us in the studio.
1: Like he ran. Let me just say, just finished running.
0: Okay.
1: And just wanted to come.
0: So why don't you want to be a runner?
1: It's not that I don't want to be a runner. I just never really thought about it.
0: Have you tried it before?
1: Yeah. Just like I said before, everybody has.
0: No, not that one.
1: Like a professional running.
0: Okay. So yeah. one thing we do know is that running is a form of movement, and it's the senior brother of walking.
1: Yeah.
0: Right?
1: Senior brother, in fact.
0: And it is a professional sport. We know we do this at the Olympics. We do this as... Okay, let me get this call. Hello, good morning. Good morning.
1: What's happening? Okay.
0: So, now we know that running is actually the senior brother of walking, right?
1: Yeah.
0: And it would take you a lot. It would take you grit, resilience. It would mean you should, you know, have all the stamina in the world. But one thing you need to know is you don't have to start sprints racing, you know, at the moment. You could take it one day at a time. It could start from normal walks, then bricks walking, then you want to now start jogging. Then Mariam, why are you like this?
1: I've actually tried it before.
0: Why did you stop?
1: I thought I didn't need it. That's the thing.
0: Why?
1: I don't know.
0: Everybody needs be a runner.
1: Really? Wow. Yeah. Where are you running away from?
0: Hello. Good morning.
3: Hello.
0: Good morning. My name is BBR. What's your name?
1: Oh, hey. My days.
0: I'm cool.
1: Okay.
0: I'm doing the counts. I'm really, really doing the counts at the end of the day. Okay, so you didn't need it.
1: Yeah,
0: I've never heard anybody say they don't need running.
1: That's what I thought.
0: Why? Because of your physique? Is it because of how you look?
1: I don't really
0: Do you know? Do you know the amount of very slender people I've seen do run?
1: Yeah, I know.
0: So why would you think why? I don't. You know what? It's okay. That's fine. Yeah. I'm just going to go into the story.
1: Yeah, but it's an interesting thing to do.
0: It is. Yeah, okay. On what?
1: Yeah, on some Saturday mornings, actually Sundays, when I was still younger, my sister and I, we do that.
0: A lot,
1: yeah,
0: right?
1: Yes.
0: Okay.
1: Yeah.
0: Hello, good morning. My name is BBR. What's your name?
4: Angela.
0: Hi. Did I get that name right? What's your name?
4: Angela.
0: Hi, Angela. All the way back. Okay, so are you a runner?
4: Yes.
0: No, you're joking. Are you serious? Have you done any marathon before?
4: I don't think so, but I love running.
0: You don't run like that.
1: No. But you enjoy running.
0: But you enjoy running.
4: Yes.
0: What's the farthest you've gone with running? How many kilometers? Angela?
4: 50.
0: 50 kilometers? No! Please, we need to give you a chieftaincy title. Chief runner of the BBR show. Are you serious? That's huge.
1: That's a lot.
0: That's a lot. Come on, girl. You deserve a round of applause. Please keep it up. I want to ask that you teach Miriam how to run, okay?
4: Of course, I will teach her.
0: She needs it.
1: God.
0: Thank you very much, Angela. You see, you have a coach for free.
1: All right.
0: 50 kilometers, come on now.
1: That's a lot.
0: And we're super proud of her. I've got another caller here. I hope runners are calling today. Hello. Good morning.
3: Hello.
0: Good morning. My name is BBR. What's your name?
1: Oh, no.
0: What's going on?
1: Let's call this other number.
0: What's going on? Okay, so maybe you should try this number. 090-180-89811. 090-180-89811. Okay? Maybe you should try calling that number. That number seems to be going more than this one. Okay? Now, I was going to tell you a story, and I'm going to do this in the next few seconds, and we go on a break. Okay? This is... Running actually is not new. It actually started way back. Yes. 776 BC before Christ.
1: BC?
0: Yes. Yes.
1: Wow.
0: You understand why my way was way.
1: I think we should continue.
0: Way. No. And it was actually done a long time in the... Olympic ancient cities, as it were. It is one of the most oldest physical activities known to human. It is quite competitive. That's why you see that Olympics, they take it, you're winning gold medals, bronze, silver, and all of that.